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B98.5, the Jersey Shore is number one hit music station. 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Huntrix, Golden on B98.5. 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

98.5 The Jerry Shore is number one hit music station. My name is Ian. And just FYI, tomorrow, 8, 11, 3, and 7, you got to listen out for the keywords again. 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I leave you with this Tame Impala and that Miley Cyrus bass persuades. I got it for right after this. It's B98.5.

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6: 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Oh, he's picked the Jets. He's got the Falcons and landed on the Eagles. Now he's added the Giants, the Bills, now the Chiefs, the Raiders, and

0: The Cowboys! The ticket is complete! That could be a winner!
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1: Condiments. You don't say it. If you say it, I'm hitting the button and I'm ending the segment. If you say garlic aioli, like it's something that's common. That if you, like if you were at a baseball game and you were going to put something, and you say garlic, I swear. You better not. You better
2: this
1: not.
2: This is why I tell, like.
1: 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You say something normal.
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2: that's
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2: 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I don't love mustard.
1: Mustard is more common than garlic aioli. Even if you said relish, I'd be like, you know
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1: what?
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0: 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Then Thursday nights is karaoke with DJ Manny from 7 to 10. 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
3: Tuesday, September 29th, 2026. 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
3: 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What's going on with the roads?
6: Right now, nothing. No traffic incidents or congestion. 732-774-3529 if you do have a traffic tip.
3: Today's high is going to be 72. Warmer. We may have a PM sprinkle tonight. We're getting down to a low of 60. Tomorrow, a high of 75. Pleasant with clouds and sun. Wednesday, Thursday, Friday look like they're going to be beautiful days.
6: Yeah, I hear that.
3: It's currently 58 degrees. We've got a little drizzling. You know what? After this nor'easter, beautiful weather sounds so good. So this happened right here in our backyard. This happened in New Jersey. So this couple got engaged, okay? And they had 31 challenges to decide whose last name to take. It was a best of 16.
6: Oh, wow.
3: So they had all these challenges laid out, and whoever got to 16 wins first in their challenges got to keep and give their last name.
6: What type of challenges were they?
3: So it ranged. I mean, there was things like Mario Kart, Flip Cup, pool races, slip and slide challenges.
6: High stakes.
3: Yeah.
6: High stakes for a game of Pong.
3: Yeah. Would you feel confident playing those games?
6: They can go really 50-50, I feel.
3: Yeah.
6: Because it, like, sometimes some of those games are just whichever way the wind's going to blow. And who are the other players?

0: Like in Mario Kart 2, who are the other players?
1: You know who the other player is. It's who you're engaged to.
0: Yes.
1: Every competition is the same person.
0: But for example, in Mario Kart, there's just two people. There's still like you're playing against the computers.
1: You're not going to take computer's last name.
0: No,
1: the two of you aren't going to have the last name of CPU.
0: No, but my point of saying that is that there's other factors that go into it. That's not just you. Someone else can hit you with the banana. Another computer can hit you with the banana, and then you end up in second.
1: You know, we lined this up, and next thing you know, we didn't get any of either of our last names. We're both Princess Peach.
0: Yeah. At that point, you don't change.
1: I think it's... if you come in third and your partner comes in fifth, that's a win for you.
0: Of course it's a win for you. But it's not just a one-on-one game.
1: I don't think the computer is that big of a factor.
0: Well, you only gave me one example that had other options. That had other players.
1: That what?
0: You only gave me one example that had other players.
1: Well, yeah, I mean, there was 31 challenges.
0: Yeah. What's the next one? Who can wash the dishes quicker?
1: These lasted
0: who can fold
1: for
0: the laundry
1: a month.
0: Quicker? There's one a day?
1: Yeah. It's a best of 16.
0: I know. I just don't know how long it lasted.
1: I mean, if we're doing high stakes, my last name is on the line, I'm not cramming 31 challenges into one day. I need to take a step back, breathe. You know, if I have a heartbreaking loss, I don't want to go back into another competition right after.
0: Some of those are so minor.
1: I got to step back, breathe, come back the next day, clear head.
0: One video game versus one slip and slide.
1: You know, clear eyes, full heart.
0: How do you win in a slip and slide? Whoever goes...
1: They had different contests on it.
0: Okay.
1: Anyway, Bailey ended up winning.
0: The...
1: entire challenge.
0: The guy?
1: No.
0: The girl?
1: They're both girls.
0: Oh, okay.
1: It was either Adams or Scandora, what the last name was going to be.
0: Which Adams one? Adams won?
1: Yeah.
0: It's an easier name to pronounce. Huh? Yeah, I don't want to do that. Listen, it took me 4 years to change my name. It's just a long process.
1: I'd feel confident going in.
0: So, in winning?
1: Yeah. I don't want to say I would sweep it, but I would say gentleman sweep.
0: It'd be confident,
1: I'd probably lose like one or two, but...
0: But overall, I dominate.
1: Overall, yeah. I'd be upset if I didn't walk away and it was like, you know, 16-1, 16-2.
0: You want to win early on.
1: I don't want to do this more than halfway through the month.
0: Yeah, it can get tiring.
1: Yeah. So if we get into, if the date starts with a 2, if we get into the 20s, if we get into the mid-20s, I'm going to start being like, I should have ended this a long time ago. 732-774-3529 is our number. We've got Celebrity Juice coming up. 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

0: Dolphins, and landed on the Eagles. Now he's headed to the Giants, the Bills, now the Chiefs, the Raiders, and the Cowboys. The ticket is complete. That could be a winner.
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1: It's the B98.5 Morning Show with Mateo and Lenny. We've got your celebrity juice on this Tuesday. Let's take a sip.
2: So right now, Anne Hathaway has a new movie coming out. It's called Verity. And to promote the new movie, you know how like our actors go on press tours?
1: Yeah.
2: So one of the press tour stops she wanted to make was hopefully being on an episode of Hot Ones to promote the new movie. But her doctor won't let her go on the show because she may go into early labor with all the spicy food.
1: What? Yeah, I guess you really can't do Hot Ones with plain wings. That takes away from the
2: whole point.
1: Yeah,
2: you can't like have a dummy in there either. Like someone can't just be eating the wings for you.
1: Right, and then you're just talking while the other person's sweating.
2: Yeah, that's not fair. So she's like, maybe next year, but I still want to do it.
1: I think Hot Ones has to be one of the best interview shows out right now.
2: Why would you say that?
1: It's just interesting to watch.
2: It's not boring.
1: No, like there are certain interviews that I'm like, I've seen this 1,000 times.
2: Yeah.
1: You know, and it's the same people saying the same things over and over again. I feel like you watch it once, you know, why even click it again? But at least with Hot Ones, you have another element in there. You have the element of the spice. You have the food in there, and it kind of changes the way how things go. It's not your same, like, here's the movie, like, oh, those canned answers.
2: Oh, and you know, it's funny that you said that, because the canned answers that I keep seeing online is, you know that movie that with Matthew McConaughey and Woody Harrelson?
1: The brothers one?
2: Yeah, where he's telling the exact same story about how his mom said that she like hooked up or shagged with the dad.
1: Yeah.
2: Like, I think I can repeat Matthew McConaughey's speech verbatim.
1: Right.
2: After the amount of times I've heard this story.
1: Now, give Matthew McConaughey hot sauce. And I'm not saying like, you know, an entry level one.
2: Dude, not Frank's Red
1: Let's
2: Hot.
1: Let's do like that 8-9 level and tell that story or do something. I'm sure it's going to go way differently than it would how it usually goes. So. Yeah, I like Hot Ones. I enjoy Hot Ones.
2: I've been watching a little bit of Drew Barrymore, but I like her as a person, so like it's kind of refreshing. Now,
1: did she do a Hot Ones?
2: No, but I'm just saying I keep seeing her clips of her Drew Barrymore show on like TikTok. Now, Tom Cruise decided to be a very nice person. He's going viral right now because he thought a woman was just sad and he wanted to check on her. Turns out she was just doom scrolling. She's like looking all.
1: She probably was in distress if she was doom scrolling.
2: She's like hunched over at her desk, like looking down.
1: Yeah.
2: And he walks by and then does a double take and comes back and it's like, you good?
1: You know what he was doing? He was telling her about his new movie, Digger, coming out. He was like, you look sad. You should watch a Tom Cruise movie. Hi, I'm Tom Cruise.
2: He has a new movie coming out?
1: Yeah.
2: What, is Digger about like digging? I'm assuming, right?
1: Yeah, it's Tom Cruise digging holes for an hour and a half. He's gardening.
2: He could.
1: Tom Cruise is planting tomatoes.
2: Shia LaBeouf did that for an hour and a half. He just dug holes. So I don't.
1: That wasn't a bad movie either.
2: Exactly. So like,
1: holes wasn't terrible.
2: So you never know what could happen. And I thought this was an AI video when I saw it for the first time on Instagram, but it was real. Jersey Shore star Pauly D is engaged. He did propose in the middle of a day club.
1: Cool. Congratulations.
2: Yes. So
1: to Nikki Hall.
2: Yeah, they've been together for like 6+ years.
1: At Omnia Day Club in Vegas.
2: Yeah, and that's why I thought it was such an AI video. I was like, is this real or not?
1: No, it's real. He is engaged. Congratulations. Yep. All right, 732-777.

0: gets you moving in the morning.
1: And all the laughs you need with Mateo and Lenny.
0: They're my morning show. 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

0: 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Good morning.
1: Good morning.
0: So do you have a favorite cuss word? Do you have one that you like to swear?
1: I think
0: you probably shouldn't say it right now. Due to FCC guidelines, it's a big fine.
1: The OS one, I think I say a good amount of times.
0: Okay.
1: And I'm only saying that because I thought my son's first word was that.
0: Yeah.
1: And when he started saying it, I started being like, ocean.
0: Yeah.
1: Ocean. Oh, you want to go to ocean.
0: Right.
1: So I tried to switch it up. So I'm thinking that may be the one I use the most.
0: I've caught my daughter saying, oh, shoot. And she likes to say, oh, craps. If there's a commercial that comes on TV, it's one of her shows are on.
1: Yeah.
0: Oh, craps. It's a commercial. Like, what? Who taught you this?
1: So you don't even say that?
0: No. Okay. No, she's hanging out with grandma.
1: Oh, okay.
0: She's been hanging out with grandma a lot. I think I go with tried and true.
1: The F one?
0: Yeah. Yeah, and sometimes it's my first word of the day.
1: When the alarm went off this morning?
0: It could be. So I saw this. The average American says their first curse word of the day at 10:54 a.m.
1: I think mine was 4:54 a.m. Right before that alarm went off.
0: Almost in the afternoon, late morning, is the first time the average American is going to say one of those words.
1: Wow, people are just so peaceful up until almost 11 o'clock.
0: And it's often out of frustration or stress. I guess that's when your coffee starts to wear off a little bit.
1: Possibly, yeah.
0: You know, you have it in the morning. Let's say you get in for 9 o'clock.

0: You've been at work for about 2 hours then?
1: Did you utter it this morning already?
0: No.
1: Okay, I did.
0: I haven't sworn at all.
1: I uttered it to myself when I was getting up. I was like,
0: Before before I went to bed last night, I did when my kid was kicking me.
1: Yo,
0: I didn't say it out loud. I said it to myself. Like, would you bleep and stop? You know?
1: I don't even care to admit this. Like, fine, whatever. I said, I was like uttering all the curse words last night because my heartburn was so bad that I wanted to throw up. But as I tried to throw up, I just peed on the bathroom floor instead.
0: Oh.
1: And I was like, F this.
0: Were you like on your knees? Yes. Were you praying at the toilet? Praying at the porcelain throne and it came out the other way?
1: Yes, it did. And I was like, I feel like my son potty training right now where I had to clean up the floor. And it was like dripping down my legs. And I ended the night with curse words.
0: Yeah.
1: And I started the morning with curse words.
0: At least you're used to it, potty training, and it's on the floor. Like, all right. These aren't uncharted waters. This is something common happening in your house.
1: Now I'm cleaning my feet.
0: It just says it first time in the morning. I want to know how many times after that it happens.
1: The curse words?
0: Yeah, like let's say you break the seal at 10:54, right? That's when you say your first one. How often does it happen after that?
1: For me?
0: Yeah.
1: Lot. You know what? Maybe
0: I kind of feel like they're just part of our
1: vocabulary,
0: especially in the Northeast. Like, you know, if we were talking about maybe the South or like Utah,
1: like bless our hearts.
0: Yeah. There's different ways to say it. We just kind of let it fly.
1: Yeah, let it fly.
0: Yeah. You know,
1: I think I'll start noticing it more if my kid starts picking up the F
0: right.
1: word. He hasn't picked up the F one yet. Like, he does, oh my God. Clearly that's for me.
0: Yeah.
1: I'm aware of that one.
0: Yeah, I guess that's one way to judge if you need to clean up your vocabulary or not.
1: That's, yes. I think that's why I switched to oh my God. And I started doing shoot, too. Like how your mom does.
0: 774-352-9. You have to find your way around it.
1: Yeah.
0: What can you
1: I don't
0: substitute?
1: Want fudge. I hate that. I hate it's when like people say that.
0: It's like you're watching a movie on AMC. You're watching a movie on cable. And they dubbed the words over.
1: Thank you. You know, that's
0: they're like, oh, what a rascal. 732-774-3529. What's your favorite? What's the first time you say it? Hit us up. It's the Beat IDA 5 Morning Show.

0: Tuesday, September 29th, 2026. Here's your local lead on B98.5.
1: So we're still waiting on the exact damage assessment from the nor'easter this weekend, but early reports are showing that this is probably the worst erosion we've had since Hurricane Sandy.
0: Yeah.
1: So
0: I believe it.
1: Yeah, there's just been a lot that's lost. So we'll see the extent of the damage when state and federal officials produce the full report later at the end of this week.
0: I would say with inflation, too, with 14 years.
1: Yeah, that was 12.
0: That number's going to go up.
1: Yeah, that was 12, right?
0: Mm-hmm.
1: Yeah. And it actually happened. That 500-foot machine started drilling that Gateway Rail Tunnel, the base of the Palisades in North Bergen, to build a tunnel from New Jersey to New York.
0: Oh, I was like, what?
1: For the railroad.
0: Gotcha.
1: For the train. This is the first time in, what, 116 years that we are building a new tunnel, carving a new tunnel in the Hudson River.
0: All right. If you'd like more info on our local lead, send us a text and we can get that to you.
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3: Traffic and weather.
0: All right. Today's high is going to be 72. Warmer, we may have a little sprinkle. Tonight, we're getting down to a low of 60. Tomorrow, a high of 75. Pleasant with clouds and sun. Tomorrow, Thursday, Friday, beautiful days. It's currently 58.
1: And taking a look at the roads, there's no traffic in

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0: It's the B98.5 Morning Show with Mateo and Lenny. Good morning.
1: Good morning.
0: You know, today is National Coffee Day.
1: No, I did not know that.
0: 66% of Americans say they drink coffee every day. Two-thirds.
1: Yeah, not surprised.
0: Two-thirds of Americans have a cup of Joe. At least one.
1: They need that caffeine. Yeah. They need that pick-me-up.
0: Listen, I'm one of them. I'm one of them. I think I've gone up from one to at least two.
1: A day?
0: Yeah.
1: Has your body regulated the times?
0: Like, what do you mean by regulate? Are you asking me about my movements? Are you saying that if I have a cup of coffee, I'm going to go? Is that what you mean by regulated? I mean,
1: you know,
0: strange thing to ask somebody, but yeah, I guess.
1: I was really trying
0: to... Hey, how's your poop schedule? Does coffee help?
1: It should. Apparently, it does help people. The time of the day.
0: Yeah.
1: Like, can your body drink coffee at 9 o'clock?
0: At night?
1: Yeah.
0: No.
1: So has your time increased? Because like I feel like at one point, you couldn't drink it afternoon.
0: I usually stick to the last one around like 1 or 2 o'clock.
1: Okay.

0: Yeah, it's
1: so you pushed it to like one or two, because I feel like at the beginning you couldn't do that.
0: I've been very tired recently.
1: Yeah.
0: There's been a lot going on, so.
1: You actually need the picture.
0: Yeah, yeah, you know, driving to where, you know, the hospital and back. I need coffee.
1: Yeah.
0: I need coffee. So today is National Coffee Day. Today also kicks off the MLB playoffs. The Phillies are in action at 2 o'clock this afternoon, taking on the Braves. Yankees, Red Sox tonight at 8.
1: I hear there's a lot. The sports are coming back. Isn't hockey back tonight, too?
0: I don't know.
1: I think hockey's back tonight, and basketball started their training camp.
0: Okay. Yeah, I don't know if this is regular season hockey, if it's preseason hockey.
1: I know there's games this evening. I just don't know. I couldn't tell you if
0: I see that hockey's on at 5, 7, 8, 10, and 10:30.
1: Yeah, so they're playing.
0: Cool. But that's one of those sports I like to watch hockey. I know nothing about it.
1: Yeah, I don't know nothing about it either. I just read smutty hockey books. Like, that's the extent of my hockey.
0: Like, okay, these guys are on ice. It's pretty cool. It's pretty sweet. I'll go see it.
1: It's hot. Like, whatever.
0: And the Eagles lost last night to the Bears.
1: I did.
0: So that was surprising. I thought the Eagles were going to win big.
1: What was the score?
0: It was, I believe, 27-7.
1: Oh, they really lost.
0: Yeah. So, what do you got?
1: So, I feel like Marvel is just... like, they're just going to keep the movie theaters alive. Because you know how they re-released Avengers?
0: Yeah.
1: They made $26 million on that re-release.
0: What'd they call it? Avengers Endgame Encore?
1: Yes.
0: Or something like that?
1: So now they're going to do that with Spider-Man.
0: Yeah.
1: And just put new footage on it.
0: Put some deleted scenes into the movie. Yeah, see it again.
1: It's vital for your upcoming, like, Avengers Doomsday. I don't know when it's going
0: to
1: hit theaters.
0: I was talking to a guy who saw that new Spider-Man 3 times in theaters.
1: What?
0: Yeah.
1: I'm waiting for it to hit streaming services. Yeah,
0: We were doing an event, and he worked here, and he was like, yeah, I'm going to see Spider-Man. I was like, oh, I heard it was good. He's like, yeah, I've seen it twice already. I was like, you're going for a third time? And you know my feelings on the superhero. I was like, what?
1: That's like a lot.
0: Yeah.
1: Okay.
0: It's like 9 hours of your life.
1: Not even that. I was going to say, you just spent $15 times 3 minimum on going to
0: $45 bucks.
1: Minimum.
0: Watching Tom Holland.
1: Yes. And the only other thing I had was Sabrina the Teenage Witch actually just celebrated their 30th anniversary. And to kick that off, they're doing a reunion tour. They're going to do that starting Halloween night in Salem, Massachusetts. And then they're just going to like tour around.
0: Cool.
1: Talking about the show.
0: All right. Melissa Joan Hart and the gang?
1: Yeah, and the gang.
0: Salem the Cat?
1: I guess so.
0: Salem the Cat was sweet.
1: I guess the cat. It's Aunt Zelda and Hilda. Roxy and Harvey are all going to be joining this reunion tour.
0: All right. Well, I guess R.I.P. Salem.
1: Maybe they'll have an animated one.
0: 732-774-3529. Or just paint the cat.
1: Yeah, and then they're just holding it.
0: like meet the parents. Just going to paint Jinxie Cat. You're waking up with the B98.5 Morning Show.

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2: Good morning.
1: Tuesday, September 29th, 2026. There's like 2 days left this month.
2: I know. It's Thursday.
1: 29, 30. Thursday. There's only 30 days in September. October is on Thursday.
2: Yeah, it is.
1: Yeah. We've got your chance to win a 4-pack of tickets to Dark Nights at Hershey Park this hour during our favorite game show, Fun Facts and Trivia. We'll also have your local lead and stupid news. What's going on with the roads?
2: They're still looking clear. No traffic incidents or congestion. 732-774-3529 if you do have a traffic tip.
1: High of 72 degrees today. Maybe drizzle here or there, but, you know, it should be pretty nice.
2: Yeah, that's awesome.
1: Tonight, we're getting down to a low of 60. Tomorrow, a high of 75. Pleasant with clouds and sun. Looks like it's going to be really nice Wednesday, Thursday, Friday. Three nice days in a row. Friday should be in the 80s.
2: I saw that.
1: Mid-80s. Not just, you know.
2: Like 85, right?
1: Like 81, yeah. It looks like right now a high of 84.
2: I'm okay with that.
1: On Friday, so a little heads up with that. It's currently 56. We got a little drizzle going on at the B98.5 studio. So, you've heard of IBS, right? Irritable bowel syndrome?
2: Yes, I have that. I was diagnosed.
1: Have you ever heard of IMS?
2: Irritable.
1: That's right.
2: IMS. Syndrome?
1: Yeah.
2: What does the M stand for?
1: Male.
2: Irritable male.
1: Irritable male syndrome.
2: So just grumpy dudes?
1: Yeah. It's when men get more irritable and less motivated as they get older.
2: And why is that? Just your body composition?
1: I'm glad you asked. It's linked to testosterone decline, and IMS affects men between the ages of 40 and 60.
2: Is that why guys have been shooting up tea?
1: Yeah.
2: Just so they could regulate
1: well, it's prescribed,
2: their,
1: yeah.
2: So they could, I know. It's not for like the gym and bulking. Like, I'm aware of that. I'm not
1: saying
2: it that way.
1: You would put in more tea because you have low tea.
2: Yes, yeah. Is that what happens as years go on?
1: Yeah.
2: Like in the male chemistry, it just declines?
1: Yes.
2: Okay. Do I lose estrogen as my years decline?
1: I'm not sure. I don't know as much about women's bodies as I do men.
2: I don't even know much about my own body. So, I can't answer that either.
1: You know, I'm not sure.
2: I'd have to look that up.
1: But I do have symptoms of IMS. It's mood changes. So, we're talking about irritability, lower motivation. There's cognitive changes, like difficulty concentrating or memory lapses, low energy and fatigue, reduced libido, loss of muscle mass and strength, increased body fat, and sleep disturbances.
2: Now, do they say when this hits?
1: Between 40 and 60.
2: 40,
1: I mean, everyone's different.
2: Obviously.
1: So, I guess that would be the midlife crisis between 40 and 60.
2: I looked up the women. Yeah, it's the whole menopausal thing.
1: Yeah.
2: So, that's when you really start to, like, lose it naturally.
1: Yeah, yeah.
2: And, yeah.
1: I've heard of, now, this might sound crazy, and I'm not a doctor by any means. This is, like, I'm a guy who talks on the radio, right? We just talked about how there's tests for men, right?
2: Yeah.
1: You know, how guys have low T, they go to the doctor, they get that, right? For women, is there the similar, like if you have low E, can you go to the doctor and get E supplements?
2: I guess. I don't know.
1: You know, like would that help feel better?
2: Can you get?
1: Because I mean, I feel like now talking about testosterone for men, it's all over the place, right? You see commercials for it.
2: Yeah, you see that. You know, it says you could be tested for low estrogen through blood, urine, or saliva tests. Timing obviously matters based on your cycle, so you have to do it at a certain time.
1: Yeah.
2: But I guess, yeah, there's at-home kits, too, that you can do and just, like, kind of send it in.
1: Mom.
2: I guess all that stuff is, hormonal stuff. Why can't you test for any of that, no matter who you are?
1: I'm just saying, I mean, we see it's all over the place.
2: For guys.
1: You don't really see anything.
2: Like Hims.com, yeah, I see that.
1: Right. You don't really see anything for women, so that's why I was asking.
2: But maybe they just don't call it, like, low E. It's just all menopausal.
1: They just,
2: like, that's how it's marketed.
1: They just do it like a gas tank and you're close to E, like you have low E.
2: Like you're on.
1: You need
2: on
1: to get to F.
2: You're running on empty.
1: Yeah. With like smooth jazz in the background.
2: Yeah. So everything that I'm looking at this is just all for like women 35 plus or just anyone hitting menopause.
1: Well, yeah. I mean, it's the same thing with this IMS. Yeah. It's men between 40 and 60. So I mean, I would imagine it could be a little earlier, a little later.
2: Yeah. And these tests can come in, I guess, if you're having fertility issues or something like that too. Is when you're.

0: you're able to tell. Yeah, I've never really looked at hormonal imbalances in women before.
1: Yeah.
0: Luckily, I've never had to. Like, for myself, you know what I mean?
2: Right.
0: Like, I've never had to actually look into that. So it's a plus.
2: Yeah. We've got fun facts and trivia on the way. Your chance to win a 4-pack of tickets to Dark Nights at Hershey Park. It's the B98.5 Morning Show with Mateo and Lenny.
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0: Today we're playing for a 4-pack of tickets to Dark Knight at Hershey Park. And this could be yours if you know.
1: What is the record for the most pumpkins smashed in 1 minute?
0: Is this that guy who does all the Guinness World Records?
1: No.
0: Sounds like something.
1: It's not the dude that has like 200 or something.
0: It's
1: not him.
0: Think David Rush?
1: Yeah, no, not him. No, you're right, that is him. I couldn't think of the name, but that's exactly, no.
0: We've talked about him enough in stupid news.
1: To remember, yeah, I know. Yeah. So what is the record for the most pumpkins smashed in 1 minute?
0: Is there a size requirement for this?
1: I don't know, we'll have to ask Guinness.
0: Could it be a mini pumpkin, or do they have to be
1: like your regular 10-pound pumpkins?
0: Yeah, one you can make a jack-o'-lantern out of.
1: It didn't specify. Like Guinness didn't specify that.
0: Most pumpkins.
1: The guy is from California.
0: A 4-pack of tickets to Dark Knight at Hershey Park up for grabs. 732-774-3529. Good luck! It's the B98.5 Morning Show.

0: Nick.
1: Nick, you ready to play some fun facts and trivia?
0: Yeah.
1: Let's do it.
2: What is the record for the most pumpkins smashed in 1 minute?
0: 52.
2: Ding, ding, ding, ding, ding.
1: Congratulations. You're a winner.
0: Thank you so much.
1: Nick, you're going to have a jack-o'-lantern on your front lawn this year?
0: Oh, yeah.
2: You know, I did see a hack online for you guys if you want to make jack-o'-lanterns. If you take the metal cookie cutters that you would use for, like, holidays or shapes, and you hammer it in, you can get shapes into your pumpkin. Okay, no one cares.
1: We'll have to remember that for a couple weeks from now.
2: Yeah, just like thought I'd share, okay?
1: Congratulations. A four-pack of tickets to Dark Nights at Hershey Park are yours. You're a winner. And who just hooked you up?
0: B98.5.

0: Tuesday, September 29th, 2026. 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
1: So cleanup efforts are underway along the Jersey Shore after a powerful nor'easter caused significant beach erosion and coastal flooding over this past weekend. Officials say that some communities saw 6 to 7 feet of tidal flooding, damaging homes, business piers, bulkheads, infrastructure. Now, local leaders are calling this some of this possibly the worst erosion since Superstorm Sandy.
0: That was 14 years ago? That was in 2012?
1: Yeah. So, federal officials are surveying the damage, and we're expected to get a full assessment by the end of the week.
0: I would imagine it's going to be just as expensive with inflation.
1: Yeah, with all the I'm assuming
0: it's a lot of damage.
1: Wasn't the whole point to put the dunes so we don't get those damages?
0: I'd imagine.
1: And now we got to rebuild all that.
0: Yeah,
1: that's a lot of sand.
0: I mean, this was a big storm.
1: And the thing, you know what it is because Sandy or certain storms last, 24 hours?
0: Yeah.
1: This was 4 days.
0: Yeah.
1: It was just an extended period of time.
0: Mm-hmm.
1: Now, a major milestone has been reached for the Gateway Tunnel Project. On Monday, Governor Mike Sherrill and the governor of New York helped launch a massive 500-foot-long tunnel boring, doing the machine in North Bergen, officially beginning excavation on the new rail tunnel underneath the Hudson River. It's the first time we're building a tunnel in 116 years.
0: Wow, it's a long time.
1: So once completed, it's obviously supposed to improve the rail, like New Jersey Transit.
0: What's that, 1910?
1: Yeah.
0: Was the last time they built a tunnel?
1: Is that the tunnel that we go in with New Jersey Transit to go to Penn Station?
0: I'd imagine.
1: That's old.
0: Yeah.
1: So hopefully this project does not get halted like it did back in February with federal disputes.
0: If you'd like more info on our local lead, send us a text so we can get that to you.
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0: and weather.
1: Today's high is going to be 72. We may have some drizzle around tonight. We're getting down to a low of 60. Tomorrow kicks off the nice weather. High of 75 tomorrow, 78 on Thursday, 84 on Friday.
2: It's going to be nice. Like, take advantage while you can.
1: It's currently 59 with that drizzle.
2: And the roads. We have our typical morning congestion. We have from like 74, now like 77 to like 80 right now on the parkway, and then a little bit of 89 to 91 northbound. 732-774-3529 if you do have a traffic tip.
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1: Good morning.
0: So, some people are good at naming things, and some are not.
1: Like, children, places, like...
0: Yeah. Yeah.
1: Okay.
0: A racehorse named Austrian Painter has been renamed Merrylegs following a complaint alleging the name referenced Adolf Hitler.
1: Austrian what?
0: Painter.
1: How does that represent Hitler?
0: He was an Austrian painter before he led the Nazi party.
1: Okay.
0: Now the Jockey
1: Club. So his
0: club,
1: profession?
0: Yeah. The Jockey Club reviewed the complaint after the horse won its debut Monday at Indiana's Horseshoe Indianapolis Racecourse. Now, Hitler, who was born in Austria, was an artist before leading the Nazi party.
1: Like, that could have been anybody. Literally could have been anybody.
0: The Jockey Club ruled the name violated Rule 6F9D, which prohibits names likely to be offensive or threatening based on factors including ethnicity, religion, or politics. Now, owner and breeder Scott claimed the name referencing the Austrian painter Gustav Klimt, not Hitler.
1: Obviously.
0: A second horse in his stable is named New Order, also a term tied to Nazi occupation plans. That horse was also renamed, but New Order was a band in the 80s, and he claims that one's his favorite.
1: People are really trying to find something out of nothing.
0: You know, the New Order, I let New Order slide. New Order is a great band. They formed after Joy Division.
1: You actually know who they are.
0: Yeah, I do know New Order. Yeah, they are the lead singer of Joy Division, ended up committing suicide. And the band stayed together, and they then moved on as New Order.
1: Okay,
0: so like I get it. And New Order's good. The Austrian painter one. I've seen references like that online. I know what you're talking about. Ooh.
1: Well, that kind of just sucks for every other Austrian painter that exists in life.
0: Yeah.
1: Like, one guy ruined it for you all.
0: Yeah. Yeah. He ruined it for a lot of people.
1: That's not the point. Like, he ruined the profession.
0: Hitler ruined it for a lot of people.
1: He ruined the title of the profession for anybody else who's a painter in that country.
0: Now, Nathan was sentenced to 7 years and 2 months after stealing a tractor and ramming it into a home linked to his rival named Luke. Teesside Crown Court heard the feud began after Luke urinated on the graves of Nathan's father and brother and posted the footage online. Nathan stole a tractor from a farmer, drove

0: drove at 9 miles at speed and destroyed the 3-bedroom property, which was empty at the time, belonging to Luke. The house required complete rebuilding. The tractor needed over $75,000 in repairs, while a $39,000 hay baler was written off entirely. The judge acknowledged that Nathan had been grossly aggrieved, but called the damage as serious as it gets, and Nathan's been banned from driving for 7 years.
1: Oof. It's a long time.
0: Yeah. Yeah, well,
1: the second grader.
0: I don't know what kind of feud this is, but...
1: not worth it?
0: I feel like we don't hear about these in, you know, urban to suburban areas.
1: It's particular there.
0: Yeah. Yeah, like peeing on a rival's grave. Like, what are you... what?
1: I wouldn't even...
0: what are you doing in a cemetery? What are you doing there?
1: I haven't been to a cemetery in like 2 years.
0: I've been driving by cemeteries pretty frequently. Like, there's one on the route that we've been taking. My wife was like, "Do you see that guy, like, running in the cemetery?" And I was like, "I guess if you run enough, a cemetery is a safe place.
1: Probably.
0: You're not going to have any cars, or you don't have to worry about people or anything that.
1: Yeah. The ghosts are going to knock you over.
0: Listen, I mean, I'm one of them believes you have to worry about the living, not the dead.
1: There's a cemetery across the street here. I pass that literally every day.
0: Yeah, I mean, if you're exercising, I guess it's the perfect, you don't have to worry about it.
1: No.
0: You know, so.
1: Flat land.
0: 732-774-3529. That's your stupid news on B98.5.

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3: Yeah, that show's coming up.
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2: Here's a pair of tickets.
3: It's close. 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
2: It's the B98.5 Morning Show with Mateo and Lenny. What's going on with the roads?
3: Parkway's still a mess. Like 74 all the way up till 82. You're like in bumper-to-bumper traffic. That's it. 732-774-3529 if you do have a traffic tip.
2: Today's high is going to be 72. A little warmer than it's been. Have that drizzle hanging out. Tonight, we're getting down to a low of 60. Tomorrow starts the nice weather. High of 75 tomorrow with clouds and sun.
3: Tomorrow.
2: Thursday, 78.

0: Friday.
1: It's a good park day.
0: Yeah. Yeah, it's currently 59.
1: And a good day to seed the lawn.
0: To seed the lawn?
1: Yeah.
0: Why would you seed the lawn now?
1: Because you do it in the spring and the fall.
0: You seed it going into winter?
1: Yeah.
0: I seeded just in the spring.
1: Yeah, like I had the guys that came and aerated and seeded.
0: Gotcha.
1: Like a couple weeks ago. Gotcha. So I'm hoping all this rain helped. So I'm like, if we're going to get more
0: rain. Wouldn't you want to seed it before the rain?
1: Yeah.
0: So seed it again?
1: I'm going to overseed. I'm on overseeding. Yeah, I want to overseed.
0: How often do you do your lawn?
1: As in?
0: Like seed it. How often are you doing this?
1: There's patches.
0: Okay.
1: Like I'm trying to fix like patches and stuff.
0: Yeah.
1: And elevate it to level it out. So there's certain areas that are dipping that I've put like topsoil or whatever there. And it needs to, like, that adds like 5 inches. It needs to grow. So I got a lot of trees. There's nothing that grows under the trees.
0: Mm.
1: Yeah.
0: I remember that. I had trees on my front lawn and my lawn was kind of a mess.
1: Yeah.
0: I got rid of the trees. My lawn looks great now.
1: Exactly. You want to donate to the fund of cutting down trees?
0: Nope.
1: So here I am going to seed my lawn.
0: No, I got solar on my roof and they took care of it for me.
1: Yes.
0: That was part of why I did it. I was like, oh, yeah.
1: Yeah, take the trees, of course.
0: I get a new roof and you take the trees? Yeah, sign me up.
1: Say less.
0: Sign me up. Speaking of front lawns and looking at houses, curb appeal, when do you think Americans should be able to put out Halloween decorations?
1: I've had them out for a little bit.
0: Yours are out already.
1: I don't have...
0: Because less than 20% of people say you should have your Halloween decorations out in September. They say October 1st, it's fair game. On Thursday, put them out there. Right now is too soon.
1: I don't have outdoor Halloween decor. My indoor Halloween decor is out. Like the ghosts.
0: I don't think your neighbors care about what's going on in your house.
1: No, but I'm telling you, I put out...
0: You can decorate whatever you want in your house.
1: I put out ghosts and skeletons inside the house already. I did that 3-4 weeks ago. Oh my gosh. Labor Day weekend was 4 weeks ago.
0: Yeah.
1: Yeah, so I did that 4 weeks ago.
0: Oh.
1: So the skeletons are out in the house.
0: You put out Halloween stuff on Labor Day weekend?
1: Yes. I did. It's fall. Fall and Halloween go together. Like, if I'm putting out fall decor, Halloween decor is going in
0: there.
1: Those
0: are two different decors.
1: It doesn't have to be.
0: Halloween decor and fall decor, very different.
1: So you got
0: orange. Like, that's like leaves and
1: stuff. Yeah, so I put the leaves out. In addition to the skeletons and the ghosts.
0: Yeah.
1: And the ghouls.
0: My neighbor has his Halloween setup. He was starting it, and then the nor'easter came, and I said, ooh, that's not good.
1: Is he one of the ones that has the 50-foot...
0: Yeah, he goes all out.
1: Skeletons?
0: He goes all out, and I was like, he's going to have to put that away.
1: Yeah. Did it break?
0: I don't know. I haven't talked to him.
1: Oh, okay.
0: A tree fell in the house next door.
1: Oh, that's bad.
0: It was bad.
1: Yeah, that's real bad.
0: It was bad.
1: I'm
0: hoping they clean it up soon.
1: That would be great.
0: But I would be like, hey neighbor, you know, that tree fell a couple days ago. Are we going to do something about this?
1: Honestly, there may be all the people who you hire to do those things.
0: Busy.
1: Yes.
0: Very busy.
1: Like there may actually be a backlog for that.
0: My wife and I did get fooled by Halloween decor.
1: How?
0: So one of the houses in our neighborhood, they put those purple spider webs over a bush.
1: Yeah.
0: And we were like, wow, that bush looks great. A purple bush like that? Where'd you get those? Is that a lavender bush? Like, it looks so pretty. Where did they get that?
1: Guys.
0: And then you drove by the house, dude. We're like, we're idiots. That is a spider web on top of it.
1: I know you've been going through it, but you need to get out.
0: Well, yeah, we were out.
1: I know, but it's a different type of out.
0: Yeah. I mean, the bush looked cool. And I was even like, I'd put that in the front. Yeah, like, I'm in. Like, she had me sold on this bush.
1: You know what hacks I've seen? There's people going, you know the OG pumpkin trick-or-treating, like, pumpkins that you would go for?
0: The plastic ones?
1: Yeah.
0: Yeah.
1: You can get one of the solar lights from, like, the dollar store, like the outdoor solar, like, lights, and then you put the pumpkin on top of it, and then bam.
0: Hmm.
1: It's like cute for outside decor.
0: Yeah, a little DIY.
1: Yes, dollar store hacks that I watch, but I never actually execute.
0: No, no.
1: Listen,
0: if you do those, I'm impressed.
1: Yeah.
0: If people who take the time out and they can do the arts and crafts and things like that, more power to you.
1: Yeah, I'm one of those. I have the power to watch. I don't have the power to execute.
0: Yeah, no. I'd rather buy it and be like, okay, I'm not going to mess this up.
1: Yeah, I don't blame you on that.
0: Because I'm just going to make a mess

0: and if there's glue involved and stuff, I may just really mess something up. And
1: impatient.
0: Yeah. Yeah. We've got celebrity juice on the way. We have your big ticket month keyword coming up. It's the B98.5 Morning Show. You're

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1: It's the B98.5 Morning Show with Mateo and Lenny. We've got your celebrity juice on this Tuesday. Let's take a sip.
2: So right now, Anne Hathaway has a new movie coming out. It's called Verity. And to promote the new movie, you know how like our actors go on press tours?
1: Yeah.
2: So one of the press tour stops she wanted to make was hopefully being on an episode of Hot Ones to promote the new movie.

0: to watch.
1: It's not boring.
0: No. Like there are certain interviews that I'm like, I've seen this 1,000 times.
1: Yeah.
0: You know, and it's the same people saying the same things over and over again. I feel like you watch it once, you know, why even click it again? But at least with Hot Ones, you have another element in there. You have the element of the spice. You have the food in there, and it kind of changes the way how things go. It's not you're saying, like, here's the movie. Like, oh, those canned answers.
1: Oh, and you know what's funny that you said that? Because the canned answers that I keep seeing online is, you know that movie that with Matthew McConaughey and Woody Harrelson?
0: The brothers one?
1: Yeah, where he's telling the exact same story about how his mom said that she, like, hooked up or shagged with the dad.
0: Yeah.
1: Like, I think I can repeat Matthew McConaughey's speech verbatim.
0: Right.
1: After the amount of times I've heard this story.
0: Now, give Matthew McConaughey hot sauce. And I'm not saying, like, you know, an entry-level one.
1: Dude, not Frank's Red Hot.
0: Let's do, like, that 8-9 level and tell that story or do something. I'm sure it's going to go way differently than it would how it usually goes, so. Yeah, I like Hot Ones. I enjoy Hot Ones.
1: I've been watching a little bit of Drew Barrymore, but I like her as a person, so, like, it's kind of refreshing. Now,
0: Did she do a Hot Ones?
1: No, but I'm just saying, I keep seeing her clips of her Drew Barrymore show on, like, TikTok. Now, Tom Cruise decided to be a very nice person. He's going viral right now because he thought a woman was just sad and he wanted to check on her. Turns out, she was just doom scrolling. It's just, like, looking all...
0: She probably was, like, in distress if she was doom scrolling.
1: She's, like, hunched over at her desk, like, looking down.
0: Yeah.
1: And he walks by and then does a double take and comes back and it's like, you good?
0: You know what he was doing? He was telling her about his new movie, Digger, coming out. He was like, you look sad. You should watch a Tom Cruise movie. Hi, I'm Tom Cruise.
1: He has a new movie coming out?
0: Yeah.
1: What, is Digger about, like, digging? I'm assuming, right?
0: Yeah, it's Tom Cruise digging holes for an hour and a half. He's gardening.
1: He could.
0: Tom Cruise is planting tomatoes.
1: Listen, Shia LaBeouf did that for an hour and a half. He just dug holes. So I don't.
0: That wasn't a bad movie either.
1: Exactly. So like,
0: holes wasn't terrible.
1: So you never know what could happen. And I thought this was an AI video when I saw it for the first time on Instagram, but it was real. Jersey Shore star Pauly D is engaged. He did propose in the middle of a day club.
0: Cool. Congratulations.
1: Yes. So
0: to Nikki Hall.
1: Yeah, they've been together for like 6+ years.
0: At Omnia Day Club in Vegas.
1: Yeah, and that's why I thought it was such an AI video. I was like, is this real or not?
0: No, it's real. He is engaged. Congratulations. Yep. All right, 732-774-3529. That's your Celebrity Juice. It's the B98.5 Morning Show.

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4: T-A-L-L.
3: Do you know why it's tall?
4: Is he tall?
3: He is tall.
4: How tall is he?
3: 6'7".
4: No.
3: Yeah. He's tall.
4: No.
3: That's why it's the keyword.
4: No shot. 6'7".
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4: And he's not playing basketball? Just being honest.
3: He's a singer. He's an entertainer.
4: Yeah, well.
3: You think everyone who's 6'7 plus plays basketball?
4: Dude, do you know people who are 6'7 that don't play basketball?
3: Yes.
4: Who do you know that's
3: 6'7? I knew a guy in college that was huge. I forgot.
4: Like 6'7 huge?
3: Yes. You called him Scuba Steve. Okay, this dude was massive. And it was like, you play basketball? He's like, I hate basketball.
4: He could just put his hands up and touch the rim.
3: All tall people don't love basketball.
4: They're just missing their calling.
3: Yeah.
4: They're really missing their calling over here.
3: So, 6'7", he's tall.
4: 6'7"?
3: That's the keyword.
4: I wonder what type of bed he sleeps in. Good. Like a California king. You need the length.
3: Yeah. But don't you sacrifice the width?
4: Yeah, one of those you sacrifice.
3: I think it's the California king, because we have one. And we were like, why did we do this?
4: Versus the regular king?
3: Yeah.
4: Yeah, there's something about, like, you get an extra 2 inches on one side, but you lose, like, 3 inches on the other.
3: Yeah. With the width and the length, so...
4: You got a duck to like get into people's basements at 6'7".
3: Yeah. Tall is your keyword.
4: So tall.
3: It's the B98.5 Morning Show with Mateo and Lenny.

0: It's the B98.5 Morning Show with Mateo and Lenny. Good morning.
1: Good morning.
0: So do you have a favorite cuss word? Do you have one that you like to swear?
1: I think
0: you probably shouldn't say it right now. Due to FCC guidelines, it's a big fine.
1: The OS one, I think I say a good amount of times.
0: Okay.
1: And I'm only saying that because I thought my son's first word was that.
0: Yeah.
1: And when he started saying it, I started being like, ocean.
0: Yeah.
1: Ocean. Oh, you want to go to ocean.
0: Right.
1: So I tried to switch it up. So I'm thinking that may be the one I use the most.
0: I've caught my daughter saying, oh, shoot. And she likes to say, oh, craps. If there's a commercial that comes on TV, it's one of her shows are on.
1: Yeah.
0: Oh, craps. It's a commercial. What? Who taught you this?
1: So you don't even say that?
0: No. Okay. No, she's hanging out with grandma.
1: Oh, okay.
0: She's been hanging out with grandma a lot. I think I go with tried and true.
1: The F one?
0: Yeah. Yeah, and sometimes it's my first word of the day.
1: When the alarm went off this morning?
0: It could be. So I saw this. The average American says their first curse word of the day at 10:54 a.m.
1: I think mine was 4:54 a.m. Right before that alarm went off.
0: Almost in the afternoon, late morning, is the first time the average American is going to say one of those words.
1: Wow, people are just so peaceful up until almost 11 o'clock.
0: And it's often out of frustration or stress. I guess that's when your coffee starts to wear off a little bit.
1: Possibly, yeah.
0: You know, you have it in the morning. Let's say you get in 4, 9 o'clock. You've been at work for about 2 hours then.
1: Did you utter it this morning already?
0: No.
1: Okay, I did.
0: I haven't sworn at all.
1: I uttered it to myself when I was getting up. I was like,
0: Before I went to bed last night, I did when my kid was kicking me.
1: Yo, my
0: I didn't
1: kid-
0: say.

0: that loud. I said it to myself. Like, would you bleep and stop? You know?
1: You want? I don't even care to admit this. Like, fine, whatever. I said, I was, like, uttering all the curse words last night because my heartburn was so bad that I wanted to throw up. But as I tried to throw up, I just peed on the bathroom floor instead.
0: Oh.
1: And I was like, F this.
0: Were you like on your knees? Yes. Were you praying at the toilet? Yes. Praying at the porcelain throne and it came back the other way?
1: Yes, it did. And I was like, I feel like my son potty training right now where I had to clean up the floor and it was like dripping down my legs. And I ended the night with curse words.
0: Yeah.
1: And I started the morning with curse words.
0: At least you're used to it, potty training, and it's on the floor. Like, all right. These aren't uncharted waters. This is something common happening in your house.
1: Now I'm cleaning my feet.
0: Yeah, it just says it first time in the morning. I want to know how many times after that it happens.
1: The curse words?
0: Yeah, like let's say you break the seal at 10:54, right? That's when you say your first one.
1: Wow,
0: now, how often does it happen after that?
1: For me?
0: Yeah.
1: A lot. You know what? Maybe
0: I kind of feel like they're just part of our
1: vocabulary,
0: especially in the Northeast. Like, you know, if we were talking about maybe the South or like Utah,
1: like bless our hearts.
0: Yeah. There's different ways to say it. We just kind of let it fly.
1: Yeah.
0: You know,
1: I think I'll start noticing it more if my kid starts picking up the F
0: right.
1: word. He hasn't picked up the F one yet. Like, he does, oh my God. Clearly that's for me.
0: Yeah.
1: I'm aware of that one.
0: Yeah, I guess that's one way to judge if you need to clean up your vocabulary or not.
1: That's, yes. I think that's why I switched to, oh my God. And I started doing shoot, too. Like how your mom does.
0: 774-352. Now you have to find your way around it.
1: Yeah.
0: What can you
1: substitute? I don't
0: want fudge.
1: I hate that. I hate when people say that.
0: It's like you're watching a movie on AMC. You're watching a movie on cable. And they dub the words over.
1: Thank you. You know, that's
0: they're like, oh, what a rascal. 732-774-3529. What's your favorite? What's the first time you say it? Hit us up. It's the Beat IDA 5 Morning Show.

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0: I'll be on the way. 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
1: Cleanup efforts are underway after the powerful nor'easter caused significant beach erosion and coastal flooding. Officials say some communities saw 6 to 7 feet of tidal flooding, damaging homes, businesses, piers, bulkheads, and other infrastructure issues. Local leaders are calling it possibly the worst erosion since Superstorm Sandy back in 2012.
0: Yeah.
1: And state and federal officials are surveying the damage and expected to release a full assessment report later this week.
0: This is a bad storm.
1: Yeah. You know what? When I was reading about it, they say, okay, storms hit for what, like a day or so? This one lasted 4 to 5 days. So yeah. It was just very extended.
0: Yeah.
1: And a major milestone has been reached for the Gateway Tunnel project. Yesterday, Governor Mikey Sherrill and the governor of New York helped launch a massive 500-foot-long machine in North Bergen, officially excavating the new rail tunnel between New York and New Jersey and the Hudson River. So this is supposed to help improve, obviously, rail travel between the both of us. So we'll see if it doesn't get halted by funds.
0: If you'd like more info on our local lead, send us a text and we can get that to you.
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3: Traffic and weather.
0: High of 72 today, a little warmer. Got that drizzle hanging out, but tonight we're getting down to a low of 60. Tomorrow, a high of 75. It's going to be beautiful. Wednesday, Thursday, Friday, 75, 78, 84. It's currently 61. It feels like 64 degrees.
1: And taking a look at the roads right now, we have some congestion on the parkway from around exit 77 all the way up until 82. 732-774-3529 if you do have a traffic tip.
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1: Good morning.
0: You know, today is National Coffee Day.
1: No, I did not know that.
0: 66% of Americans say they drink coffee every day. Two-thirds.
1: Yeah, not surprised.
0: Two-thirds of Americans have a cup of Joe, at least one.
1: They need that caffeine.
0: Daily.
1: Yeah. They need that pick-me-up.
0: Listen, I'm one of them. I think I've gone up from one to at least two.
1: A day?
0: Yeah.
1: Has your body regulated the times?
0: Like, what do you mean by regular? Are you asking me about my movements? Are you saying that if I have a cup of coffee, I'm going to go? Is that what you mean by regulated? I mean,
1: you know,
0: strange thing to ask somebody, but yeah, I guess.
1: I was really trying
0: to... Hey, how's your poop schedule? Does coffee help?
1: It should. Apparently, it does help people. No, your time, the time of the day.
0: Yeah.
1: Like, can your body drink coffee at 9 o'clock?
0: At night?
1: Yeah.
0: No.
1: So has your time increased? Because, like, I feel like at one point you couldn't drink it afternoon.
0: I usually stick to the last one around, like, 1 or 2 o'clock.
1: Okay.
0: Yeah, it's
1: so
0: not...
1: So you pushed it to, like, 1 or 2, because I feel like at the beginning you couldn't do that.
0: I've been very tired recently.
1: Yeah.
0: There's been a lot going on, so...
1: You actually need the pick-me-up.
0: Yeah, yeah, you know, driving to... Where, you know, the hospital and back. I need coffee.
1: Yeah.
0: I need coffee. So today is National Coffee Day. Today also kicks off the MLB playoffs. The Phillies are in action at 2 o'clock this afternoon, taking on the Braves. Yankees, Red Sox tonight at 8.
1: I hear there's a lot. The sports are coming back. Isn't hockey back tonight, too?
0: I don't know.
1: I think hockey's back tonight, and basketball started their training camp.
0: Okay. Yeah, I don't know if this is regular season hockey, if it's preseason hockey.
1: I know there's games this evening. I just don't know. I couldn't.

0: Yeah. Tell you if
1: I see that hockey's on at 5, 7, 8, 10, and 10:30.
0: Yeah, so they're playing.
1: Cool. But that's one of those sports I like to watch hockey. I know nothing about it.
0: Yeah, I don't know. About you know? It I just read smutty hockey books. Like, yeah. That's the extent of my hockey. Like,
1: okay, these guys are on ice. It's pretty cool. It's yeah, pretty like, sweet. I'll go see it.
0: It's hot. Like, I'll whatever.
1: And the Eagles lost last night to the Bears.
0: I did.
1: So that was surprising. I thought the Eagles were going to win big.
0: What was the score?
1: It was, I believe, 27-7.
0: Oh, they really lost.
1: Yeah. So, what do you got?
0: So, I feel like Marvel is just, like, they're just going to keep the movie theaters alive. Because you know how they re-released Avengers?
1: Yeah.
0: They made $26 million on that re-release.
1: What'd they call it? Avengers Endgame Encore?
0: Yes.
1: Or something like that?
0: So, now they're going to do that with Spider-Man.
1: Yeah.
0: And just put new footage on it.
1: Put some deleted scenes into the movie. Yeah, see it again.
0: It's vital for your upcoming like Avengers Doomsday. I don't know when it's going
1: to
0: hit theaters.
1: I was talking to a guy who saw that new Spider-Man 3 times in theaters.
0: What?
1: Yeah.
0: I'm waiting for it to hit streaming services. Yeah,
1: we were doing an event, and he worked here, and he was like, yeah, I'm going to see Spider-Man. I was like, oh, I heard it was good. He's like, yeah, I've seen it twice already. I was like, you're going for a third time? And you know my feelings on the superhero. I was like, what?
0: That's like a lot.
1: Yeah.
0: Okay.
1: It's like 9 hours of your life.
0: Not even that. I was going to say you just spent $15 times three minimum on going to the movie.
1: $45.
0: Minimum.
1: Watching Tom Holland.
0: Yes. And the only other thing I had was Sabrina the Teenage Witch actually just celebrated their 30th anniversary. And to kick that off, they're doing a reunion tour. They're going to do that starting Halloween night in Salem, Massachusetts. And then they're just going to like tour around.
1: Cool.
0: Talking about the show.
1: All right. Melissa Joan Hart and then the gang?
0: Yeah, and the gang.
1: Salem the Cat?
0: I guess so.
1: I guess Salem the Cat was sweet.
0: I guess the cat. It's Aunt Zelda and Hilda, Roxy, and Harvey are all going to be joining this reunion tour.
1: All right. Well, I guess R.I.P. Salem.
0: Maybe they'll have an animated one.
1: 732-774-3529 or just paint the cat.
0: Yeah, then they're just holding it.
1: like Meet the Parents. Just going to paint Jinxie Cat. You're waking up with the B98.5 Morning Show.

0: Olivia Rodrigo on B98.5. You know, when you think of a car, what's the first thing you think of doing in it?
1: Driving.
0: Driving it, right? Like, I saw this. The average car spends 95% of its life parked.
1: Yeah. Really?
0: Sabrina Carpenter, you're waking up with the B98.

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My name is Rachel, bringing you through your midday. 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We're almost there. 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
4: 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Monday, it's Meg Whalen from 5 to 8. Tuesday's Blues Collar Duo. Wednesday, it's...

0: Doug Hunter. Then Thursday nights is karaoke with DJ Manny from 7 to 10. 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
10: 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He's got the New Jersey line.

0: 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Oh, he's picked the Jets. He's got the Falcons and landed on the Eagles. Now he's added the Giants, the Bills, now the Chiefs, the Raiders, and the Cowboys. The ticket is complete. That could be a winner.
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Huntrix, Pink Panthers, and Zara Larsson, Somber, and Doja Cat. All next after Taylor Swift's new song.

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Listen to Rashad Afternoons here on B98.5 for your chance to win a pair of tickets to the 2026 Beach Haven Chowder Cook-Off. Running October 3rd and 4th, you can try all these cool chowders from amazing restaurants, white, red, whichever one you like better. Enjoy them all. And Rashad also has your keyword coming for Somber in the 3 p.m. hour if you missed it earlier. So keep your ears out for both of those things. But just a

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party people. 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And then after 4 o'clock, passes to the Beach Haven Chowder Cook-Off.

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VMAs this past weekend. 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From him being shirtless and wearing a belt that says sex to his George Michael tribute. 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

A lot of things were canceled over the weekend due to the nor'easter, but some rescheduled, including the Waves of Vitamin C Spa one-year anniversary, now going to happen on October 25th from 1 to 3. 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

I swear the Jersey Shore gets so lucky when it comes to the lottery. 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If you bought a 100-time scratch-off ticket from the Wawa on Route 88 in Brick on September 22nd, check your ticket. You could have won $1 million.

This is the hour you can score Somber tickets for his show at the Pru on November 21st. His You Are the Reason tour, part of B98.5's Big Ticket Month, 320. I'll give you that keyword in the meantime from Steve Lacey. Oh, yeah. Come on, come on.

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trying to be a glass half full kind of guy. The only good thing about the Nor'easter is that you have more time to win sold out Harry Styles tickets. Our Blue Moon Summer Made Brighter Grand Finale event now happening on October 11th at Johnny Mac's in Asbury Park from 3 to 5. I'll play Harry next on B.

0: Yeah.
1: 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Halloween's not even my favorite holiday, but we have so many events going on that it's hard not to be excited. Of course, we have Malloween at the Ocean County Mall, trunk or treats all over the Jersey Shore, and yes, we'll be at the Jenks Club Halloween Party and Costume Contest.

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1: You sneeze at cookies. She's like, a bowl of cookies. Plain Cheerios, that yellow box. 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
2: Wait,
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1: I like Honey Nut better than the plain Cheerios. Honey Nut Cheerios are up there. 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
2: You're going to put Honey Nut as like your number one?
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2: 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Yeah. So it cookies, I like chocolate, I like peanut butter, and I like cinnamon buns.
1: 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And it makes the milk so good after.
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98.5. It's Rashad. Happy National Coffee Day. I normally don't talk about those silly little made-up holidays, but I love coffee, and I actually have a iced coffee here right next to me. But there's a lot of deals today to get some free coffee. Starbucks, Dunkin', and Krispy Kreme has an original glazed coffee-flavored donut.

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5 from SNL to Victoria's Secret. They've been added as one of the performers for the Victoria's Secret fashion show, which is happening next month, along with Megan Thee Stallion, Tate McRae, and Megan Maroney. Should be a good time. I don't know when this is going to be on TV, but I'll keep you posted. 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

98 minutes, commercial free, something we do each and every weekday afternoon right around this time. It's Rashad on B98.5. I have your Beach Haven Chowder Cook-Off passes coming up in three songs. Don't go far.

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B98.5, still commercial free. 98 minutes nonstop, and I have your passes for the Beach Haven Chowder Cook-Off, which is actually happening this weekend, October 3rd and 4th. So the 3rd is the Merchant Mart with all the vendors and food. And on Sunday, rather, is the actual cook-off. You can try white chowder. You can try red chowder. It's going to be so much fun. 732-774-3529 is the number. If you want to go to the Beach Haven Chowder Cook-Off, dial carefully and good luck. From B98.5 with the latest now from Taylor Swift, here's Patient Zero.

0: Beach Haven Chowder Cook-Off is happening this weekend. B98.5 is going to broadcast live on Sunday, which is the day of the actual cook-off. But Saturday is also the Merchant Mart. I have a pair of passes right now. Let's go to the phones and talk to one of our friends. Hi, it's Rashad. Who's this?
1: This is Jess from Weirdtown.
0: Jess from Weirdtown. How's it going?
1: Good. How are you?
0: I'm doing well. You just won yourself a pair of passes to the Beach Haven Chowder Cook-Off.
1: Oh, my gosh. Yay!
0: You're going to have so much fun this weekend eating all the chowder you want.
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1: Yeah, y'all know what it is. Katy Perry, Juicy J.

Sombra will be touching down in the great state of New Jersey on November 21st at the Pru for his You Are the Reason tour. And all week long, a part of B98.5's Big Ticket Month, we have your way in. 8, 11, 3, and 7, which means E has your next chance to win.

Rosé, new trick, first in the Jersey Shore with B98.5, still commercial free. Sabrina Carpenter has a new movie lined up. She's going to be in the Fred Astaire biopic with Tom Holland. She's going to star as Ginger Rogers.

now that the nor'easter is behind us, the focus is on the cleanup. Today, crews were moving debris and leaves from the streets in LBI, and a lot of restaurants that got flood damage working hard to clean up and get their businesses reopened.

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So playoffs or baseball is back in this wild card series. Braves, Phillies, ooh, that big rivalry. It's gonna be crazy. Yankees, Red Sox?

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And so you've been listening out for code words at 8, 11, and 3, right? Well, this hour, the 7 p.m. hour, actually in 6 minutes, I'm going to give you the next code word for those somber tickets at the Production Center, November 21st. 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